Who comes days like these? 99.9 Kiss Country, today's hit country. Still really bummed about our loss last night to Belgium. We didn't look like ourselves. Definitely not a good game for us. Unlike the earlier game today, did you watch Argentina and Egypt? That was like the best game of the tournament. That was wild.

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I ain't coming back on today's Hit Country. 99.9 Kiss Country. Love me some ice cream. I don't know about this. In Japan, this is all the rage. Oyster-infused soft serve ice cream. Nothing says confidence like ordering oyster ice cream in public and then acting like everyone else is just behind on the trend. Are you

Megan Maroney on today's Hit Country, 99.9 The Kiss Country. She's got quite the setup for her tour. If you haven't seen videos online, she's got a floating window that soars about 35 feet above the crowd.

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11: And Switzerland heads to Kansas City to beat Messi and Argentina.
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halfway through the year. 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

0: 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Tyler, thanks for listening. And Fletcher, unfortunately, I got nothing to give you right now.
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big believer in the sell-by dates. 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

Taylor Swift, I knew it, I knew you. 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

0: 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Hello.
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All these people traveling here for the World Cup. They expected fireworks, theme parks, iconic landmarks. Instead, they saw Waffle House at 2 a.m. and were like, oh my gosh, this is the real National Stadium. I don't know if you heard, but they are obsessed with Waffle House. 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

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A T-Rex skeleton, like 66 million years old. Bidding's going to start at 19 million. Nothing says tasteful wealth like spending 19 million on a dinosaur and calling it a conversation piece. 99 Point in the Kiss Country, today's Hit Country.

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1: 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Tad Days Hate Country. Got a dumb criminal story for you involving a mayor. Not one, but multiple crimes, allegedly. Give me 6 minutes. I'll break it down for you. Baby.

0: think she's in a lot of trouble, this mayor. My name's Corey on today's Hit Country. 99.9 Kiss Country, Nancy Napoles. In Mexico, she's a mayor of one of their towns, and she got kidnapped the other day. And she was found miles away on a deserted road. She said the kidnappers are demanding $2.3 million for her, and they even told her, hey, take it from the city council's funds. They let her go because they said, we'll be back for you. Pretty specific suggestion, right? Take it from the city council's funds. Turns out that that amount of money is missing from that exact fund. Wonder who took it. Maybe Nancy? Embezzling the money? Oh, it also turns out that her husband and brother were contacting these kidnappers through phone 150 times. So, yeah, a little sketchy. It's like, come on, Nancy. Why don't you just focus on one crime, embezzlement, instead of trying to do the overachiever move and adding another scandal? One at a time.
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Russell Dickerson happened to me on today's Hey Country, 99.9 Kiss Country. You a Braves fan? I grew up watching them. Huge Braves fan. They're doing an Alan Jackson a bobblehead night. It's going to be August 6th when they take on the Marlins. A night game. I want to look into getting tickets for that.

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On today's Hit Country, 99.9 Kiss Country. Got a chance for winning $1,000. 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Road trip it somewhere with the kiddos. 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We'll fund it. 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

Riley Green, Change My Mind on today's Hey Country, 99.9 in Kiss Country. You got Thomas Rhett to look forward to this Saturday at the Well, and you got another chance to win tickets tomorrow, 7:10 with Eddie and Amanda Fox.

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I think I know how to get your Wednesday started off on the right foot, and that is with some good news. If you hang on two songs, I'll share some with you.

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1: 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We're a late night family. And Granger Smith is the voice that keeps the night going strong. Thanks for riding with us here on After Midnight with Granger Smith.

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So I got this topic I want to discuss next hour. You got an opinion? You probably do. Let me know. America's next 250 years. How do you want that to look? 866-607-8383.

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1: 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Love the music. Keep rocking, bub.
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We're going to talk about this in two songs. America's next 250 years. How do you think those are going to look? 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
1: Hi, Granger. This is Julie from Spencer, Iowa. And I get up every morning just to listen to your show. And sometimes if I wake up at midnight, I listen to it until you get off at 6. Always love your program. Thank you.
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My buddy, Earl Dibbles Jr., sometimes he moonlights as a country boy private investigator. He likes to track down dumb criminals and share their stories with us. He'll be here next with a good one.

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1: I'm Earl Dibbles Jr. I'm a country boy. I'm an honest boy, too, and crime don't pay. I got a story to prove it. A Russian state news agency reported that a drunk man tried to break into the mausoleum at a Red Square yesterday just to try and steal the embalmed body of Vladimir Lenin. Yeah, that was the founder of the Soviet Union. This drunk fella was arrested at the entrance. Man, that guy's dumb.
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We just celebrated our nation's birthday. Time to celebrate another one. This time, Paris, and you won't believe how old they are. I'll share more in history coming up in two songs. 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

0: What's up, y'all? It's Bailey Zimmerman. Here's my new song, Chevy Silverado. I bought my grandpa's Chevy Silverado, and I lived my life in that truck, and I think that's why it's so special to me.
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1: All right, if you love country music, you love the Caribbean, you love going on a cruise, I want to remind you that Granger and I are going on the Top Shelf Country Cruise, and we want you to go with us. It's not until March. This sounds like an advertisement, but it's absolutely not. I legitimately want to meet you and hang out with you in real life, and so does Granger. So March 7th through the 14th, we'll be taking off from Tampa, going to Key West, Cozumel, Tampa, just all around there, all right? So you should come. Top Shelf Country Cruise. Riley Green's going to be on it with us. Chris Young, Lauren Elena, Randy Houser. I mean, the list goes on and on. You can check it out, topshelfcountrycruise.com. 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Well, it's definitely been fun seeing what different country stars did over the holiday. Megan Maroney spent part of the weekend sharing photos. She was at the beach getaway while she's on a short break from her Cloud 9 tour. 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

0: Kevin Kent, and here's my new song, Rocky Mountain Low. I'm really proud to make something that doesn't sound like anything else. Rocky Mountain
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A man in Florida decided to take a stroll through a parking lot with no pants, an open bottle of booze, and a fake name straight out of a high school English class. Earl Dibbles Jr. is going to share this dumb criminal story with us next.

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If you hang on two songs, I'll share some with you.

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2: 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Welcome, y'all. I'm Granger Smith, your host. I've got some things I want to talk about that went down on this day in history coming up. Plus some Nashville news with Ann Hudson. She's going to talk to you about your favorite stars out there in Nashville and what they got going on. Hang tight for all of this on this final hour. We are After Midnight.

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We just celebrated our nation's birthday. Time to celebrate another one. This time, Paris. And you won't believe how old they are. I'll share more in history coming up in two songs. Hang tight.

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I love that you've got us turned up here early Wednesday morning. Thank you for doing what you do, and thanks for letting me be a part of it here on After Midnight with you.

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1: This is Josh Taylor coming at you from Anniston, Alabama. Thank y'all for playing some great music and stuff on my way home from work.
0: Appreciate you, Josh. 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

0: 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Ann Hudson is about to jump on and share some Nashville news with us. Ann, what do you have lined up?
1: My gosh, Granger, I was just thinking, after 4th of July weekend, we need to remind everyone that we are going on a big vacation together next year, and we want you to come with us. So I'm going to explain, because I want you to be part of it, coming up in Nashville News next.

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1: What happens after midnight? Stories get deeper. Songs hit harder. Faith shines brighter. Thanks so much for being a part of the After Midnight family.
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1: All right, if you love country music, you love the Caribbean, you love going on a cruise, I want to remind you that Granger and I are going on the Top Shelf Country Cruise, and we want you to go with us. It's not until March. This sounds like an advertisement, but it's absolutely not. I legitimately want to meet you and hang out with you in real life, and so does Granger. So March 7th through the 14th, we'll be taking off from Tampa, going to Key West, Cozumel, Tampa, just all around there, all right? So you should come. Top Shelf Country Cruise. Riley Green's going to be on it with us. Chris Young, Lauren Elena, Randy Houser. I mean, the list goes on and on. You can check it out. TopShelfCountryCruise.com. It's going to be so fun. Well, it's definitely been fun seeing what different country stars did over the holiday. Megan Maroney spent part of the weekend sharing photos. She was at the beach getaway while she's on a short break from her Cloud 9 tour. You can check out all the pictures and other things the stars did over the holiday weekend at AfterMidnight.com.
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14: 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My name's Eddie Fox. Her name's Amanda Fox. This is 99.9 Kiss Country. Happy video game day.
15: Oh, maybe we should play some Mario this evening.
14: Some Marios?
15: Marios. I was like, who is this guy? 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
14: I do. I heard somebody say Mario.
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14: On the line.
15: No.
14: That's why I'm like, no, not Mario. No. Can't say that. 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
15: We have a lot going on today.
14: Well, we sure do. Thomas Rhett tickets up for grabs about 7:10 this morning.
15: We will also be doing Kiss Country Callback after 8 this morning.
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14: Yeah, so
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14: 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Get ready. The questions, they run deep. They cut deep.
16: Good morning, I'm Mark Starling. There's finally a budget in place for North Carolina. Governor Josh Stein signing the $34 billion plan yesterday after...
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2: I don't remember seeing that question.
1: I go 6.5, I think. Yeah. Maybe a 7.
2: 6.5. Did he say 6.5? I know my ears are clogged from the cold, so I'm going to say that that's not really what you said.
0: It's on a scale of 1 to 5, though.
2: Oh, okay. Way to save it there.
0: We're going to work on our performance review with your help. We're going to help get you to help
2: and
0: us.
2: And we want your honesty. And we have out. These questions oh, that we yeah. think you can help us with.
0: We'll start the review here in about 10 minutes. Hang on.
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7: Okay, so what's the good news?
3: And the good news is...
5: Let's hear it.
0: Whoops. I lost my intro for the... Oh, there we go. Hello, Wednesday. So a group of neighbors in England rushed into a burning home to rescue an 87-year-old woman, Phyllis Day, with Alzheimer's, who was asleep and unaware of the fire. Two neighbors fought through heavy smoke to find her and help her safely out of the house, and they were guided the whole time by the woman's daughter on a doorbell camera.
2: Aww.
0: Here's Suzanne Wright guiding neighbors to save her mama.
8: Hello?
9: You need to come out. There's a fire in the back of your house.
8: Keys at the side near the back gate.
10: And the ambulance as well.
8: Please be gentle with it. Can you tell us who's on her way?
10: Oh. How old's your mum?
8: She's 87 and she has Alzheimer's.
10: She's just coming down the stairs now.
8: Thank you. Make sure she's covered up.
0: Oh, my goodness. That's a lot.
2: Yeah. Stay calm and when emotions are high. Also, if I'm rating you now, since you can't keep up with your papers, you're down to a 4.2.
0: Oh, man.
2: We'll see how the rest of the day goes.
0: Yeah, I lost the my little intro there for the real good feel good. Oh, there it is. Just covered up my LP here. You can have yours back there, madam. Thank you.
2: We're professionals.
0: On a scale of 1 to... it's definitely a real good feel good.
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0: It's going to be a horrible day to start mid-year performance evaluations because I cannot speak this morning for some reason.
1: Well, I still sound horrible. So we're just getting through here.
0: So what I'm saying is we're setting the bar low and we'll work our way
1: up.
0: Okay,
1: so this is real life. We're not making this up. We got mid-year performance evaluations sent to us while we were on vacation.
0: Yeah.
1: So we have a few weeks to fill out all these questions. Then they kind of go in and fill out their responses to it. We do it every year.
0: Yeah. But, and I hate to be overly...
1: So we started talking about it yesterday because I was like, how do you fill out yours? Because I feel like I always put the same thing.
0: Yeah, but...
1: I try to do the middle. Like
0: same. I don't want to go too low.
1: Yeah.
0: But I don't want to be like, yes, I am a great employee.
1: I was like, Eddie, maybe you should fill out mine and I'll fill out yours. But then I still feel like we're very biased. So
0: well,
1: we were like, light bulb moment. Why don't we ask y'all the questions
0: see...
1: what y'all say, and we'll just fill that in.
0: Yeah.
1: So, one of the questions is, what area can you improve?
0: To my
1: knowledge. You're the people that listen every day. So now you get to be our bosses. You get to fill out that question for us. What is one area we can improve? Now, this can be a segment you think we should drop that you don't like, a contest you think we play that you would like us not to play anymore. Those kind of things are things that we can improve for this show.
0: Yeah.
1: Or, you know, Amanda rambles on too much. Those kinds of things. You're not going to hurt our feelings. This is real.
0: To my knowledge, my recollection, thinking back over the past 6 months, I don't know, I think we're like 9.9 out of 10.
1: See, this is why we can't fill out our own. So... we need you to be honest.
0: I'm also delusional.
1: What's one thing we could do better?
0: You are helping us evaluate the performance of the Eddie Fox Show on 99.9 Kiss Country. 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

0: So the mid-year performance evaluations of the Eddie Fox Show on 99.9 Kiss Country have begun. So we got this last week while we're on vacation. We have to fill it out. The boss's reply. You're self-evaluating, and I don't like to be, you know, too harsh on myself, but then I don't want to be, you know, like I'm a 9 out of 10 either. You have to ride the middle is what I like to do.
1: Yeah, that's what we typically do. And I'll be honest, I think for the past 5 years, I've literally written down the same thing.
0: I think I have to.
1: A little copy paste action.
0: Like, I'm pretty good, but I can always improve on.
1: We're trying to improve on our evaluation skills here. So we need your help. What is the first question? We're going to have several different questions, but is what area can we improve? One thing we could do better.
0: Yeah. It could be, you know, maybe we need to do more contest, like armpit psychic, or maybe not play armpit psychic ever again.
1: Yeah.
0: That sort of thing.
1: Yeah. Like a segment you would retire, or what's one that's your favorite thing that we do? What is your favorite part of the show that we have that you would definitely be mad if we got rid of? What is one thing that you would love us to get rid of that we do?
0: Maybe we should get rid of the DA of the day feature.
1: Yeah, right. No, we can never get rid of that one.
0: It's Eddie Mando, 99.9 Kiss Country. Another lovely day in paradise, living in the land of the free because of the brave. Y'all stand up and show your pride. It is Ricochet in our fine national anthem.

0: the good Lord continue watching over and blessing America. It's Eddie Fox and Amanda Fox on 99.9 Kiss Country. Mark Starling back on the broadcast. Did you see the guy found scientific proof of the Sasquatch?
1: I did.
2: What is the scientific proof?
0: Some DNA testing and such. He's a Bigfoot hunter. Mm-hmm. And he says that it's part human, this Sasquatch.
2: Where did he get the DNA?
0: The remains.
1: Probably Italian or Greek, I'm guessing. They're very hairy people.
0: I don't think you can say that, can you?
2: We are 30 minutes in.
1: You should have been here all Monday.
2: Already offending some people.
0: What do you mean, you people?
1: I'm just saying. I mean, I saw that story yesterday, I've got hesitation about it.
0: New York man calls himself the Snake the Bigfoot Hunter.
2: His name's Snake?
0: Snake, yeah.
1: I'd have thought he'd have hunted reptiles.
0: Well, you'd think.
1: But, you know, but I guess
2: he likes
1: not.
2: To keep them on their toes.
1: Apparently, they don't
0: that's
1: have
0: the irony of the
1: toes.
0: He Some says he has DNA evidence that Sasquatch is real and apparently part human. So
1: really?
0: Yeah. Mm. That's what he said. That's what he said. I don't know.
1: Well, Jimmy Hoffa's in the backyard over here, just in case you wonder.
0: Well.
1: Now, did you guys see that story about the buildings that were buckling in New York City?
2: No.
1: There's like these two towers in New York City, and there was some, I guess they were maintenance guys. They go down and they're doing whatever they're doing, and they were like, oh, well, look at that. Those are support structure beams that are buckling. And so they had to shut down this whole section of New York City yesterday.
2: How long had that been happening?
1: That's the question.
0: Oh,
1: nobody knew.
0: Lord.
1: And it's kind of reminiscent.
2: I wonder like that. How often are these buildings inspected or like hotels or things like that we just go into?
1: Do you remember the condo collapse down in Florida when that condo building collapsed about, it was 10 years ago.
0: Not really.
1: Like in the middle of the night, like the entire side of the condo just fell right off the side of the building. And it was... Apparently what had happened was the swimming pool had gotten cracks in it and started to leak, and it was leaking into and around the support structures for the building.
0: No.
1: And no one was checking on it. Right? And so there was all of these code
0: changes. You imagine?
2: New fear unlocked.
0: Man.
1: Oh my goodness. It's a thing.
0: That would be horrific.
1: Yeah.
0: You're just sleeping, enjoying vacation, bam.
1: When we were in New York City back in October and or last October, and we were up in some of those buildings, and it's like you can feel them move.
2: Yeah.
0: Nope.
1: And I mean, it's not anything drastic, but at the same time, mm-hmm. like mm-mm. when you walk out on the edge of the Empire State Building and you're kind of out there on the observation deck and you're still, I think you're still 50 floors or 30 floors from the top. You can only go so high,
0: right.
1: Then you got to pay extra money to get to the very tippy top. They charge you by the like. You mm-hmm. just really realize how minuscule you actually are in the grand scheme of it all. You know?
0: That horrifies me, man. Heights horrify me.
1: Going up in those buildings like that, and you know, when there's three digits on the floor of an elevator, I got a problem with it.
2: And then it's like, what's normal and what's not? You know, like you feel a little movement and you're like, oh, that's supposed to be happening, but is it?
0: But at what point is it not normal? And and how do you feel?
1: How far is too far to bend? That's my question. You know what I mean? Where's the line between bend and oh no?
0: That's why I like a one level building here. I can see what's going on and I don't feel like I feel much safer.
1: I don't know how safe I'd feel in this building.
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6: Traffic is stopped 26 westbound between Airport Road and Long Shoals Road. Captain Jeff Hornbridge.
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10: Argentina pulled off a thrilling comeback win over Egypt, advancing to the World Cup quarterfinals. Lionel Messi led the late match charge with his game-tying goal in the 83rd minute.
11: Lionel Messi, the savior for Argentina.
10: The Argentines won the match 3-2 and will face Switzerland in the quarterfinals. The Swiss advanced by beating Colombia on penalty kicks.
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0: Now, listen, this is as much your show as it is ours, so we want you to be brutally honest.
1: Yeah.
0: If you don't like something, let us know. We're doing our mid-year performance evaluation of the Eddie Fox Show on 99.9 Kiss Country. Maybe you don't like Armpit Psychic.
1: I do not. I've told you that several times. If I could get rid of one contest, it would be Armpit Psychic. I don't know why. I guess it's rubbed me the wrong way from the beginning.
0: A lot of folks do not care for Wheel of Livestock either.
1: That one I like. It's funny for me. I wouldn't want to do it.
0: As a matter of fact, we have been told that if they're trying to win tickets, but I play that contest, they will not do it. So we want your honest evaluation of the show. We're asking for your help to fill out the...
1: Right now we're asking where we can improve. Something that you would get rid of, something... Maybe you think we talk about our kid too much. Maybe you think we ramble
0: too much.
1: Yeah.
0: In general.
1: We want to know how you feel.
0: We got a talk back from Brandon.
2: Eddie and Amanda, it's Brandon. As one that has had to do quite a few evaluations over the years, one thing I think y'all should get rid of is the, I guess you call it, the quacking of the songs, whatever it's called. It's too early this morning. And honestly, that's because I can never get one of them right.
0: Oh, you mean...
1: Clucking.
0: Cluck your country.
1: Yeah.
0: So do we play that or Armpit Psychic at 710 for Thomas Redzi?
1: Let's just make everybody mad.
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0: Do not fret. We have your tickets to see Thomas Rhett.
1: Aw, that was cute.
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1: Ahead of the September 25th release of his new album, Silver Sands Marina, Kenny Chesney is heading to New York to appear on the Today Show. Now, he has appeared on Today several times in the past, but it's been 14 years since the last time he took the outdoor stage at Rockefeller Plaza.
2: Man, that's been a minute.
1: Ronnie Dunn of Brooks & Dunn recently visited a hospital while on tour with Morgan Wallen. He thought he injured his vocal cords, but it turned out to be bronchitis. Ew. He joked about it and said he was told to hydrate. Quote, I've been drinking stuff all day. I'm pretty sure I'm going to pee my pants on stage. Dolly Parton's musical will officially open on Broadway on her 81st birthday in January. And it's going to include a mix of her hits and new songs that she's written just for it.
4: I can officially announce that Dolly, a true original musical, is coming to Broadway. And you're invited. It's about where I really come from. What I've lived, what I've lost, what I've loved, and how I found my way and told it in my own words. Now, the musical has some of my big hits, plus a lot of brand new songs that I've written just for the show. And the Broadway performances start in New York City later this year, and I can't wait to share it with all of you.
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7: 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Captain Jeff Bowen Bridge, no problems. Patton Avenue moving well. Smoky Park.
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11: Argentina pulled off a thrilling comeback win over Egypt, advancing to the World Cup quarterfinals. Lionel Messi led the late match charge with his game-tying goal in the 83rd minute. The Argentines won the match 3-2 and will face Switzerland in the quarterfinals. The Swiss advanced by beating Colombia on penalty kicks.
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0: with his game-tying goal in the 83rd minute.
1: Lionel Messi, the savior for Argentina.
0: The Argentines won the match 3-2 and will face Switzerland in the quarterfinals. The Swiss advanced by beating Colombia on penalty kicks.
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0: mid-year performance evaluations are due, and we thought, let's get y'all to help us fill these forms out.
1: Yeah, the first one that we were kind of struggling with is one area where we could improve, something we could do better, which Brandon said he did not like the clucking contest. Yeah. That's the kind of answers that we really need.
0: I also got a message from Cindy on the Eddie Fox Show Facebook page mm-hmm. that says, y'all play the same songs over and over and
1: That's
0: over and over.
1: That's a very good suggestion there.
0: or a very good response.
1: I will
0: tell you this, though. That's the way that radio works. They like the new stuff, we play a lot. A lot. I think we play a little too much Morgan Wallen, personally. Maybe too much Sam Hunt, personally. But some people love it.
1: Yeah.
0: So it's hard to please every single person, but we hear that a lot.
1: It's funny because we will have like one person call and be like, I don't want to hear any more Morgan Wallen. And then like 10 minutes later, literally, hey, can you play Morgan Wallen?
0: After we just played four of them.
1: Yeah, it is hard to please everybody. We hear all of your, you know, we understand your frustration sometimes with things. So, yeah, we appreciate you still being here.
0: And look, if you think we can improve on something, we really want to hear from you. I mean, let us know because, I mean, it's your show. We want to make this thing as good as we possibly can. So, 888-704-KISS. Come on.
2: Hello, Eddie Fox. This is Sandra. How are you?
0: Wonderful. How are you, ma'am?
2: I am on my way to work. You and Amanda are doing an amazing job, and I don't know nothing else you can improve. We just love you.
1: Oh, you are so sweet.
2: I love you, Amanda. You're just like a daughter to me, and I'm so proud of y'all.
1: Aw, I love you so much.
0: All right, let's see here. You can't improve on perfection. All right, thank you. Thank you. I'll write that down.
2: I love you guys. Y'all have a good day.
1: You too, sweetie. Love you.
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0: Don't do that.
1: Oh, man. It's Eddie Fox and Amanda Fox on 99.9 Kiss Country. We've got some Thomas Rhett tickets, so we're going to play. Foxy, fun fact for free stuff.
2: The first person to get the correct answer will win a pair of tickets to see Thomas Rhett and the Soundtrack to Life tour with special guests Cassius Culpepper and Emily and Robert this Saturday at Bon's Coors Wellness Arena in Greenfield.
1: I do.
2: 1.3 million pounds of this is sold in the U.S. each year. What is it?
1: Huh. What do you think? 888-704-KISS. Come on in. Good luck.
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0: Hey, how you doing? It's Eddie Fox and Amanda Fox on 99.9 Kiss Country, playing Foxy Fun Fact for Free Stuff. If you figure out what it is, you win Thomas Rhett tickets.
1: Yeah, you will be in Greenville this Saturday to see Thomas Rhett. If you can guess, 1.3 million pounds of this is sold in the U.S. each year. What is it?
0: 888-704-KISS.
2: How about bacon?
1: That's a good answer, but that's not the right answer, honey. Try again.
0: Kiss Country, good morning. Who's this?
3: Emma.
0: What do you think?
3: I think it's close.
0: Close?
1: Good answer, but not right, honey. Try again.
0: Kiss Country, good morning. What do you think?
4: Good morning. Is it butter?
0: That was my guess, but no.
1: Try again, honey.
0: Kiss Country, good morning. What do you think?
4: Cheese?
1: Good guess, but try again. Not the right answer.
4: Thank you.
0: Love you.
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0: Kiss with Garth Brooks. It's 99.9 Kiss Country. My name's Eddie. Her name is Amanda. We're playing Foxy, a fun fact for free stuff.
1: 1.3 million pounds of this is sold in the U.S. each year. What is it?
0: 888-704-KISS.
2: Good morning.
0: Hey, who's this?
2: This is April.
0: What do you think, April?
2: Spaghetti.
0: Does that count, judges?
1: What do you mean spaghetti? Like...
2: pasta.
1: There you go.
0: That's it. You got it.
1: Pasta. Yes. 1.3 million pounds of pasta.
0: That's a lot of pasta.
1: Crazy.
0: Spaghetti.
1: But you have won a pair of tickets to see Thomas Rhett this Saturday in Greenville.
2: Oh, my goodness. How exciting. Thank you guys so much.
0: Honey, y'all have a big old time at that show. We love you for listening.
2: Thank y'all.

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1: Right now, it is my pleasure to introduce...
0: Mark Starling, ladies and gentlemen. Hey now.
2: Oh. Hey, how about a budget? We got a budget. We ain't had one in a while. The governor signed it yesterday, $34 billion. That's your tax dollars. Stein says the investment is going to move the state forward, even though there is a lot of catching up to do. The budget includes sizable raises for law enforcement and for teachers.
1: Good.
2: So that's a good thing. Speaking of budget, there's $700 million. That's part of that $34 billion that is for Helene recovery. Right. So State Senator Julie Mayfield says there's also more requests already in for federal funding as well for cleanup. So we are the guy that is the hurricane czar is also running for Senate. And his campaign reached out to me last week and said, hey, we would love to come on the show to talk about the campaign. And I said, well, I don't really care about your campaign. I would rather talk about the hurricane funding and the lack thereof that's coming into the area. And I haven't heard it back yet. I know. It's shocking, isn't it? It's very
0: shocking.
2: Hold your breath. Yeah. Let's see here. The first intersection of its kind here in Western North Carolina. Because when most of us couldn't figure out how to get out of a single lane roundabout, we really needed was a double lane roundabout.
3: But it's not really the first, right? Isn't that what I'm gathering? It's like...
2: I feel like
3: there's
2: it's
3: one
2: not,
3: in Brevard, right?
2: I think so. Yeah, I think so.
0: It's been there for a while.
2: Yeah, I don't know what differentiates this one from the one in Brevard, and I feel like there is another one too. But so this thing is a double lane roundabout.
3: People get so confused at roundabouts.
2: Listen, I watched a guy at a single lane roundabout drive three times around it, trying to figure out how the heck to get out of the thing. I mean,
0: look, kids.
2: Yeah.
0: Big Ben.
2: Again. That's such a great line.
0: Y'all have fun with that roundabout. We have a lot in Western North Carolina. I feel like
2: we have an inordinate amount of roundabouts.
0: Don't we know?
2: Yeah, we do. I remember when they put one down in Clearwater, Florida. They put one like right at the entrance to Clearwater Beach, and 6 months in, they were like, yeah, this thing's got to go. Like, someone get the dynamite and blow this thing up and put an intersection
0: like
2: there.
0: It's 12 in Haywood County.
2: The resident engineer, says traffic has been flowing like it should since the opening ahead of the July 4th weekend. Crews still have to complete utility upgrades and relocations on US 276. So you're still going to see a little bit of construction in some of that area. But for the most part, good luck getting out of the roundabout.
0: Still going.
2: That's right. You may still be there tomorrow at this time.
0: We're here for you.
2: Right, right. We'll have roundabout traffic coverage for you twice an hour. So... and I just saw this story. Listen, if you're the president of a little league, you're not supposed to be stealing money.
3: Oh, I didn't see this story.
2: $65,000 this guy stole from the East Las Vegas Little League.
3: Why did they have so much?
2: Well, there's 200 kids in the league, the money was for uniforms, umpires, field upkeep, equipment, and there was something else too. And this guy went,
3: so like none of that was happening.
2: There was $25 left in the account, and the guy was transferring like large sums of money to his wife's business, which I'm curious if she really.
3: How people think this is never going to.
2: And he went and spent it all on casinos, strippers, and Viagra. Yeah, I mean.
0: Oh man!
3: His
0: come
3: wife
0: on.
3: Is like, it's fine. I'm getting the money.
0: She get a lot of it.
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6: Traffic volume is steady and moving well on the interstates. Captain Jeff Owen Bridge. Volume is building. Smoky Park Highway, no problem.
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0: Well, you're our bosses this morning. We want you to be honest. What's one thing we could do better? We're filling out our mid-year performance evaluations.
1: That's the one question that we've kind of struggled with. Also, we want to know what keeps you coming back every morning.
0: Yeah. Is it all the Morgan Wallen? Is it Amanda saying, honey? Is it me clucking? I mean,
1: one of the questions emojis? Is, why do you think listeners keep coming back every morning? So who better to ask than y'all?
0: 888-704-KISS.
1: Are we too lazy to fill out our own evaluation that we need everybody else to do it for us?
0: This is a team effort. We're all in this together, y'all. When I say KISS Country Family, that's, yeah. If we get bonuses, y'all don't get that, though. I'm sorry. I can't share everything. That's why we give you the free stuff, though. You know, we try to give you, as a matter of fact, starting Monday morning, $1,000.
1: Ooh, money.
0: 13 times every single weekday. 888-704-KISS. So evaluate us. What you think?
2: Hey, no. Okay, well, Eddie.
0: Yes, sir.
2: You could improve on everything you do.
0: Okay.
2: And then Amanda.
1: Yes, sir.
2: You tell them you perfect. You got it going on. I mean, without you, Eddie wouldn't be nothing. Put it down. Tell them
0: right.
2: I said it.
0: All right.
2: Love you, Amanda, like you too, Eddie.
1: All right, love buddy. You, honey.
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0: So we're doing mid-year performance evaluations of the Eddie Fox Show on 99.9 Kiss Country. Moving on from the what is the one area where you can improve to, what keeps you coming back to the broadcast?
1: Yeah, we know that there's a lot of different options that you have. You got podcasts, you got streaming, you got maybe other stations. I don't know when those aren't around. But
0: Amanda Fox,
1: we want to know what it is that you do love, because we obviously want to make sure that we're making you guys happy and that we're getting you to work in a good mood. So we would love to know what it is that keeps you coming back, or maybe a moment from the show that you will never forget.
0: Oh yeah. 888-704-KISS. Oh, and Joey, your dolly's coming up here in less than 10 minutes.
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2: Your DA of the day.
0: Now, if you have never had a pierogi, it is a Polish dumpling that is absolutely delicious.
1: I love pierogies.
0: I'm not sure they're good enough to kill for, but that's up to every individual person to decide, I suppose. 36-year-old lady from Jupiter, Florida, named Mandy Rounds, was furious last week when her brother ate up all of her frozen pierogies.
1: Oh, no.
0: So she grabbed a dagger and threatened to cut them out of his stomach. And to show that she meant business, she stabbed his pickup truck.
1: She was hangry.
0: Oh, my gosh. Some other family members called the cops before Mandy had a chance to do more damage, and she was arrested for aggravated assault.
1: Wow. I mean, I do miss Village Wayside down in Biltmore and their pierogies. But, Mandy, you got some issues.
0: Girl, you're going to be the hump day DA of the day.
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7: Travel volume is steady, moving well on the Cap'n Jeff Bourne Bridge. Smoky Park Highway northbound is slowing approaching.
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8: Get ready to feel a little more heat on your Wednesday with highs reaching the upper 80s in the mountains, around 88 for your high in Asheville. And we have a very slight chance of a shower or thunderstorm popping up as we head through the afternoon and into the evening. Our rain chances go up a little more on Thursday. There could be a few stronger storms and much more over the weekend. I'm meteorologist Karen Nguyen with your News 13 Skywatch forecast.
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0: excuse us while we rearrange all of our awards on our shelf here.
1: So it just so happens that while we're talking about, you know, how awesome we are.
0: Y'all, we're just playing. We're so just playing.
1: We really are. But when we went to the ACM Awards, we didn't get our actual statues because obviously you're flying, yada, yada. They're very heavy.
0: Very.
1: So we got them in the mail. Awesome, awesome box to open up. It's really cool.
0: It's your award, Kiss Country Family. And that's not something that we just say. We truly, truly mean it because we couldn't do anything without your love and support. So thank you for being here. We'll continue to bribe you with free stuff.
1: And yeah. That's, you know, and we want to know if there is anything you don't like, please let us know.
0: Yeah.
1: Like, for real, we won't be offended. Like, no. if you don't like hearing the jokes or the, you know, the any Amanda's morning amusement or anything like that, let us know because then we have ways that we want to improve.
0: Absolutely. It's your show. So.
1: Also, we want to know if there's a moment from the show that you're never going to forget, something that still makes you laugh when you think of it. Like, Danielle messaged me. She said she loves how we care about the community and all the laughs, sure whether it's Eddie being goofy, the DA of the day. She said she still remembers one of the DA of the days about a mailman, you know, and you made a joke about it being junk mail.
0: Ah!
1: She said it still makes her laugh. So I love little moments like that. There are a lot of times we'll be out and somebody will say, hey, just so you know, I put my cups top side down in the cabinet because we had an argument about that one day. Or no, a hot dog's not a sandwich. I love little moments like that where it's something that's really just stayed in your mind.
0: Yeah.
1: You remember it years to come. So if there is anything like that, we want to hear those moments too.
0: 888-704-KISS. What keeps you coming back?
2: Yeah, I like a good old-fashioned live radio broadcast.
0: Oh, it's live.
2: That's what you've been tuning in to all the reporting.
0: Yes, sir. Live, real, and uncut.
2: Oh, yes. I love it.
0: What's your name, sir?
2: Alan.
0: We appreciate you being here for us.
1: Yeah, Alan. Thank you for being here, honey.
2: Thank you.
1: Love you, honey.
0: Kiss Country, good morning.
3: Good morning, Eddie and Amanda. How are you?
0: Good. How you doing?
3: I'm good. This is Nick Taylor. I am calling from Murphy, and I listen to you all every single day. And I just love you guys.
0: Thank you, honey. We love you so much. We really do.
1: So there's nothing you think we could do better?
3: No. Y'all are perfect in every way.
0: Oh, that means the world to us. Thank you, Murphy.
3: You're welcome.
4: Good morning, I'm Mark Starling. There's finally a budget in place for North Carolina. Governor Josh Stein signing the $34 billion plan yesterday after state...
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day, Potts Farm was a place to go. Load a truck up, hit the dirt road. Jump the barbed wire, spread the word. 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King in the can and the Marlboro man. Jack and Jim were a few good men. Where you learn how to kiss and cuss and fight too. Better watch out for the boys in blue. And all this small town, he said, she said. Ain't it funny how rumors spread? Like I know something y'all don't know. Man, that talk is getting old. You better mind your business, man. Watch your mouth. Before I have to knock that loud mouth out. I'm tired of talking, man. Y'all ain't listening. Them old dirt

0: doing? 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
1: I was talking about the, you know, the positive and the negative.
0: Yes, sir.
1: So, positive thing I'd like to say is I used to have trouble on my phone, being on my phone while I was driving. And, you know, listening to you guys, I put my phone down.
2: Oh.
1: And
0: safety first.
1: You know, it saved, could be saving my life and maybe someone else's life.
0: Oh.
2: I love that.
1: And the negative thing I possibly would think about was, so when you're doing the DA of the day, you know, there is a lot of kids that watch this show or listen to the show.
0: Yeah.
1: When you say the name of the substance, what they're getting arrested for, maybe, you know, change the wording.
0: Okay.
1: As far as crystallized substance or brown substance.
0: Okay.
1: Instead of the actual name. Just due to kids may start asking their questions, what is this and what is that?
0: Well, that's a good point.
2: That's a good point, yeah.
0: Well, we appreciate you, man. What's your name?
1: My name's Craig.
0: Craig, we really appreciate you listening,
2: man. Yeah,
0: that's
2: what we were looking for.
1: Yeah, thank you, guys, and I love you guys.
2: We love you, honey.
0: Absolutely love you right back.
1: Yeah, I do. I am.
2: Love you, honey.
1: Love you. Have a good day.
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0: How are you doing? 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Y'all have been a big help this morning.
1: You have been a huge help. 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
0: We got a talk back from Hunter here.
2: Good morning, Eddie and Amanda. Can't really think of much to improve on. Just everything's funny, awesome contests and all that. But one thing is, a lot of times whenever y'all are talking to Mark, I don't know if it's just there's a certain time limit on the section or whatever, but a lot of times it cuts off and you miss out on something, it feels like.
0: Yeah, we're going to try to pull back the curtain here and explain this.
1: It happens, especially if you're listening on the app, the news, the weather, and traffic.
0: I had a sweet lady call yesterday and complain about the same thing. So basically, when we go into, it's a block. It's called a block. So like when the news starts, and it's a commercial block, we cannot, for whatever reason, play the same commercials on the app that we do on air. So it has to be different stuff during that commercial break. Does that make sense so far? Maybe. And so it cuts off and changes on the app, if that makes any sense whatsoever. Yeah. We've told engineers and programming to maybe try to fix that situation. It just hadn't happened yet. So,
1: well, then they say that there's reasons they can't change it too. Yeah. So I think it's more than us that they're just not doing it. I think there's a reason they're not doing it.
0: Maybe so. But yeah, we know. With the app though, there's a whole lot of positive, like, you know, the talk back and the lyrics and the contest you could play.
1: Yeah. All. You know, and taking us wherever you go.
0: Yeah, pros and cons. Hopefully it makes sense. But we've had a few comments on that. So we just thank you for putting up with us either way.
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0: This Taylor Swift, Travis Kelce wedding thing has...
1: it has been all over everything. Man. And then you have people that are like, why do we care about these celebrities? I don't care. And you have people that are like, Taylor Swift doesn't care if you don't care. It's like such a debate.
0: Oh, it's Eddie Fox and Amanda Fox on 99.9 Kiss Country. Now, even though common folks didn't get the invite, I think we still deserve to breathe the same air as all of those important people.
1: What do you mean, breathe the same air?
0: Y'all, somebody on eBay tried to sell a bag of air, supposedly collected at Madison Square Garden.
1: Okay, so who was their celebrity guest that was collecting air?
0: The seller's description claimed, quote, this isn't just a bag. It's history you can breathe. Frame it, display it. How you gonna frame a bag? Put it next to your Eras Tour merch and sign footballs, or gift it to that one friend who still believes in fairy tales.
1: What are you gonna do?
0: $50,000.
1: Like, open it on your anniversary? Hey, let's breathe some Taylor and Travis air.
0: $50,000, but eBay took it down. Who bagged it? How do you know it's real?
1: Yeah, I need a certificate. A letter of authenticity. So is there
0: anything filled out the letter three as
1: from
0: one?
1: A celebrity that you personally would actually buy?
0: No.
1: Like pay money for? Like a guitar pick, a signed set list, a drink that Taylor Swift drank from? Nothing.
0: Yeah, I know. Nope.
1: Like, I feel like no. I'm the same.
0: Nope. There was a pair of Elvis's drawers that he wore in the military, sold at auction a few years back for some ungodly amount of money.
1: That might have been my grandma. She loved her some Elvis.
0: That's your inheritance? Oh, that's great.
2: Good morning, I'm Mark Starling. There's finally a budget in place for North Carolina. Governor Josh Stein signing the $34 billion plan yesterday after state law...
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0: 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We are looking for Adriana Turner from Asheville. 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Is that you? You know Adriana Turner from Asheville? Let her know we're looking for her. 888-704-KISS. You've got 9 minutes to call us back. 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

0: Toby Keith's birthday. He would have been 65 today.
1: Man.
0: He's missed, I'm telling you.
1: Yeah, you know, especially during the 4th of July, everybody was playing Toby Keith.
0: Yes.
1: But it just, you know, is always a reminder of these legends that we have lost over the past few years. And
0: way
1: he is definitely one of those.
0: Way too many. 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
1: Well, we'll write that down then.
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6: Light delays 240 eastbound between exit 3 and exit 4A. Patton Avenue moving well. New Lester Highway, no problem.
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1: Weather. Get ready to feel a little more heat on your Wednesday with highs reaching the upper 80s in the mountains, around 88 for your high in Asheville. And we have a very slight chance of a shower or thunderstorm popping up as we head through the afternoon and into the evening. Our rain chances go up a little more on Thursday. There could be a few stronger storms and much more over the weekend. I'm meteorologist Karen Nguyen with your News 13 Skywatch forecast.
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5: 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Lionel Messi led the late match charge with his game-tying goal in the 83rd minute.
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5: 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The Swiss advanced by beating Colombia on penalty kicks.
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0: Scientific breakthrough here, y'all. Daddy Fox and Amanda Fox on 99.9 Kiss Country. New York man who calls himself Snake the Bigfoot Hunter says he finally has DNA evidence that Sasquatch is real and apparently part human.
1: I just don't understand this story for a lot of reasons.
0: His name is Charles Stewart.
2: After doing a DNA test at Cornell Veterinary Bio DNA Lab, we found that this is 58.5% Neanderthal / Denisovan, which is European Neanderthal mixing with Asian Neanderthal. And then this 41.5% remaining, that is human.
0: Well, what makes it a Sasquatch? It's a Neanderthal.
1: So in researching this a little bit more,
0: yes.
1: This guy evidently is also the same person who made the highly disputed claims in 2024 that he found the decomposing remains of an 8-foot, 300-pound Sasquatch in New York. He claims he enlisted Cornell University to now conduct a DNA test and found that the creature is a mixture.
0: I see. I would bet money.
1: He's sticking to his story.
0: This would have been found around Marion somewhere, the first Sasquatch. But I guess maybe they migrated to New York from Marion. I don't know. It's all very, very strange.
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0: for Thomas Rhett. Tickets tomorrow morning about 7:10 right here on 99.9 Kiss Country. What's your Sasquatch call? That's perfect.
1: Yeah, you know what them Sasquatches really sound like, don't you?
0: What?
1: They sound like this. They say, Amanda, we're looking for you.
2: Why me?
0: That might be the creepiest Sasquatch call ever.
1: You need to be somebody looking for you. You got that in them woods, girl, you get lost.
2: Don't worry, I'm not following that sound.
1: Hey, God bless y'all. Y'all have a good day.
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5: Now, if you have never had a pierogi, it is a Polish dumpling that is absolutely delicious.
0: I love pierogies.
5: I'm not sure they're good enough to kill for, but that's up to every individual person to decide, I suppose. 36-year-old lady from Jupiter, Florida, named Mandy Rounds, was furious last week when her brother ate up all of her frozen pierogies.
0: Oh, no.
5: So she grabbed a dagger and threatened to cut them out of his stomach. And to show that she meant business, she stabbed his pickup truck.
0: She was hangry.
5: Oh, my gosh. Some other family members called the cops before Mandy had a chance to do more damage, and she was arrested for aggravated assault.
0: Wow. I mean, I do miss Village Wayside down in Biltmore and their pierogies. But, Mandy, you got some issues.
5: Girl, you're going to be the hump day DA of the day.
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1: Are you?

0: daylight. Amanda Fox?
1: Yes, Eddie Fox.
0: So things are getting expensive.
1: Yes.
0: Gas is still high. Just groceries. It's all expensive. So I have a business plan I came up with here.
1: What do you mean?
0: That I want to get your approval and support on. And we might need to talk to Champion about taking out a loan. But I don't think it'd take... maybe we don't even need a loan. Here's my idea.
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1: And I just think that it needs to be more sincere and from the heart.
0: Yeah.
1: From your heart.
0: Yeah.
1: Not
0: yeah.
1: random AI heart.
0: But that is there to help you, right? So would you use AI for an apology?
1: I think for an apology, it has to be, if you're truly wanting to apologize to someone, then it needs to be your feelings and thoughts and from your heart.
0: But ChatGPT makes it better, right? I mean, maybe.
1: But it's not about it being better.
0: Maybe you can't find the words.
1: It's just about it being meaningful.
0: Maybe you're not a word crafter like I am or you are.
1: I don't think.
0: Is that even a word?
1: Any box of mine will ever say word crafter for a lot of reasons.
0: I'm going to put that on our review.
1: Masterful word crafters.
0: Masterful word crafters. Yes, yes, indeed. So using AI for an apology. I mean, I don't know. I guess you buy fake roses, right? Same thing.
1: You might what?
0: You buy fake roses to say I'm sorry? What would be the difference?
1: I don't even know if you should buy somebody fake roses for an apology.
0: But they
1: Me,
0: don't.
1: Yes,
0: they don't die. We'll discuss on the Thursday broadcast. Hopefully, you'll be here for it about 6. My name's Eddie Fox. Her name's Amanda Fox. Love you for listening. And if you weren't, thanks for nothing.
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There's Florida Georgia Line on 99.9 Kiss Country. Hope you're having a great work day so far. Here's Josh Ross. His latest number one, Hate How You Look. It's hard.

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That is a record, by the way. Here's Ella Langley in Choosing Texas on Kiss Country.

0: Here's Brooks and Dunn, one of our all-time favorites on 99.9 Kiss Country. Hey, FIFA World Cup action, not the only soccer in town. Big shout out to Asheville City SC, Asheville's pro women's soccer club. They have been crowned the Southern Conference champions for the second year in a row. They took down Miami City SC in penalty kicks on Sunday. So now the club is going to move on. The Vermont Green will be their next opponent July the 11th for the national semifinals.
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Thank you for listening while you're working. I'm Angie Ward with Morgan Wallen. We're still reliving all our favorite moments from the show at Clemson on our Instagram.

Luke Bryan headed to Charlotte. We've got all the info on that show. 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It won't be hot at all.

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0: and Nobody But You on 99.9 Kiss Country, today's hit country. I got really mad at some Swifties last Friday. So Blake and Gwen's actual fifth anniversary was last week, and she put up a post on Friday, Gwen did, to Blake about how she was, you know, happy to be with him and everything. Well, some Swiftie gets on there and goes, it's not about you. Today is not about you. Stop trying to steal Taylor's spotlight. I'm like, so because Taylor Swift and Travis Kelce decided to get married on the same day that Blake and Gwen got married 5 years ago, Gwen can no longer celebrate her anniversary? That just doesn't seem fair. Come on, people.
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0: 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That one is called Carry On. The album's coming out September 25th. 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
1: I don't know if you were looking at me or not. 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

Ella Langley and Shoes in Texas, a song that is making history 12 weeks in a row on Billboard's Hot 100 chart. Let me put that in perspective for you. Other songs that have made that accomplishment. Oh, Mariah Carey, All I Want for Christmas Is You.

0: Josh Turner, why don't we just dance? It's Angie Ward. Heads up. Mega Million Jackpot did not have a winner yesterday. That means Friday's drawing is an estimated $604 million. Gee whiz. What would you buy if you won the lottery? I'm telling you, I would buy a beach house first. That's my first thing. Maybe a plane to go to the beach house. Yeah. Now, listen, I'd be like Taylor and Travis. I would donate a lot of it to charity. Don't get me wrong.
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0: Hello, it's Angie Ward on 99.9 Kiss Country. I'm literally having a panic attack right now. I was talking earlier in my show about this stupid post I put up after Team USA lost in the World Cup in the knockout round. And I thought I was being funny, right? And it was just this... you can go look at it. Follow me at Angie Ward Online. It just says, you know, America 26 SEC championships and Belgian none. I don't know. I just thought it was funny. And when you share on Instagram, I've got mine set up. It goes to Threads, which I like rarely pay attention to Threads. But this thing has gone viral on Threads. And people in Europe are not being nice to me. Like, they don't understand what SEC is. And they're just going off. And I'm like, oh my gosh. Like, have you ever had that happen? You've had a post that, like, all you ever want is for a post to go viral. And then when it does, let me tell you, you have this anxiety because you're like, all the comments, like, oh no.
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There's Tim and Faith. 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They just aren't posting it all over the place like everyone else. Classy, right? Here's Ella Langley on Kiss Country.

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8: 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France finally in front!
7: 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The winner of tomorrow's match will play the winner of Spain-Belgium in the semifinals.
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0: 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The winner of tomorrow's match will play the winner of Spain-Belgium in the semifinals.
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5: So you're standing in the middle of the thunder and lightning.

I tell you, that's kind of Western North Carolina's theme song there. 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

gosh, I can't believe I have to say this out loud. If you see something for sale on eBay from Taylor and Travis's wedding, don't buy it. I'll tell you why coming up. Here's Russell Dickerson on Kiss Country.

0: the good stuff. It's 99.9 Kiss Country. Do not buy anything you see on eBay from Taylor Swift's wedding. This is so ridiculous. Somebody put on eBay a bag of air from Taylor and Travis's wedding for $50,000. Now, the post is gone, or the whatever you would call it. It's not a post, but you know. But I'm hoping that's because someone made them take it down and not someone paid $50,000 for a bag of air.
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12: 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Kylian Mbappe in France will take on Morocco in the quarterfinals tomorrow.
13: 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France finally in front!
12: 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The winner of tomorrow's match will play the winner of Spain-Belgium in the semifinals.
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That is Ella Langley with today's Hit Country 99.9 Kiss Country. Man, what a gorgeous day in Western North Carolina. My goodness. We are lucky. Hey, let me know if I can do anything for you, okay? At Aaron Michael FM on my Instagram, X, and TikTok. Or hit me up with that talk back mic while you're listening on the free iHeartRadio app. We get you Lee Bryce here.

0: with today's Hit Country 99.9 at Kiss Country. Thank you so much for having us on, man. You know, we are a little over a week away from Celebrate America with Brantley Gilbert right next Saturday the 18th. Harley Davidson of Greenville, Kiss Country. So excited to have Brantley Gilbert, Coffee Anderson, and Demon Jones. It is going to be a night you do not want to miss. All right, so here's the deal. 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Or right now, if you're listening to us on the free iHeartRadio app, tap the red talkback mic. 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

0: 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Hey, Kyle, I just read that they're auctioning off parts of the wedding trash from Taylor and Travis's wedding. You want some of that?
1: No, man. I think I'm going to pass the trash. Yeah.
2: I'm a redneck, because I drink beer and I dip skull. Guess I'm a rambler.

0: Dean with today's Hit Country 99.9 at Kiss Country. All right, let's go to that digital update. Your three big stories in 30 seconds. Well, first off, it looks like things may fire back up over in Iran. Yay, gas prices responding accordingly. We'll watch that one very closely. In country music news, did you see Luke Bryan has got his lineup set for the Farm Tour? Pretty cool, man. I wish there was one near us. He hasn't done that in quite a while. I think close to South Carolina one time, maybe Tennessee, but still, man, that's kind of crazy. And man, did you see the Asheville Regional Airport awarded $2.5 million in federal funds for improvement? That airport's gonna look completely different when they're done. That's incredible how much they're doing over there. That's awesome. So, all right, there you go. That's your digital update. Your big trends for your Wednesday, July 8th.
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5: 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France finally in front!
4: 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The winner of tomorrow's match will play the winner of Spain-Belgium in the semifinals.
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0: There's Morgan Wallen with today's Hit Country 99.9 Kiss Country. Getting ready to jump into a long kiss of music for you. Before I do that, this was actually pretty cool, Sarah. You see, Dollar General has announced that they are going to sell school supplies this year at last year's rate. Trying to help people with the kind of crazy economy. That's awesome. Like,
1: okay, that's actually really cool. Like, right? I feel like a lot of companies should, if they could do that, that's awesome.
0: Yeah, seriously. Like, if your company's able to, you know, take the loss and let us have a little bit of a break, I love that, man. So, congrats to Dollar General. I'll be going there for a little bit. Heck yeah. All right, let's go. How about Riley Green, Kojo, Sam Honey, Long Kiss of Music is kicking off next.
2: Traffic is slow, 26 eastbound between I-40 and Long Shoals Road. 26 westbound, busy between the airport.
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0: 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Three, getting home before it starts raining. 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

0: 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All right, so Amber, a small joy in your life. What is it?
1: This sounds so bad, but there is a joy when you find out your kids' practice got canceled.

Kiss Country, man. This song, massive for these two already. I mean, can we say, I think pretty confidently, that Ella and Morgan are some of the biggest stars in all of music right now? Like, not just country, you know? I Can't Love You Anymore is on K

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All right, I was asking the small joys that you find as an adult. 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At Aaron Michael FM on my Instagram, X, and TikTok. 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

got to Life Tour Rolls in Saturday with Emily Ann Roberts and Cassius Culpepper. We're going to get to there. Eddie and Amanda hooking you up with that Cheerwine ticket window 7:10 tomorrow morning. Right here with 99.9 Kiss Country. It's Nate Smith now. Girl.

0: 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All right, Derek, a small joy you experienced as an adult, man. What's yours?
1: The simplest joy in my life is when a meeting that's scheduled gets canceled. I have found myself literally clapping in my office when that happens, man.
0: Yeah, there's not many things that makes me happy like that now. Just look at her.

We are today's Hit Country 99.9 at Kiss Country. I was talking to someone the other day. Just remember how amazing George Strait was at Clemson. 90-some thousand fans. And just, that is a show.

0: Country 99.9 at Kiss Country. We're going to check out that traffic here in a moment. So Katie's with me. Katie is talking about this list that came out of the unexpected joys that adults experience. The top three. Three was getting home right before it starts raining. That is a pretty good one. I like that. Number two, finding a parking spot without driving around. That just makes your day, right? And number one, a delivery getting there on time. What would you say is a small joy that you experienced there, Katie?
1: Mine's definitely a good hair and makeup day. Like, I got to be honest, but it okay. All just kind of works. You're like, it just puts you in a good mood.
0: Look, obviously, it doesn't matter to me. I wear a hat every day, don't wear makeup, but I can imagine that you put a lot of time in that when it just kind of falls together. Like, all right, I'm good to go. I like that, Katie. What about you? At Aaron Michael FM on my Instagram, X, and TikTok today.
2: Traffic is busy. 240 westbound between Merriman Avenue and Monford Avenue. 240 westbound again, slow between Amboy Road and...
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0: The boys are back. Waiting to see what they do next, man. Florida Georgia Line right there with today's Hit Country, 99.9 at Kiss Country. We're going to have to check out that traffic here in a moment. So, Steven, talking about unexpected joys that you experience as an adult. We've had some good ones. Let's see. I'm looking back at my notes here. Amber said when her kids' practice gets canceled, that's a big one. I got four different kids that have four different practices, and yes, I love that. Derek was talking about meetings getting canceled, another good one. What's yours there, Steven?
1: Man, at this point in my life, it's when I'm told to go full of laundry and the dryer's still a little damp. You know, you got an extra like 30 minutes. Love that.
0: It's like, oh, darn, it's still damp. Did you bring a spray bottle to the dryer? Nope, sure didn't.
2: Traffic's slow 240 westbound between Chuns Cove Road and Monford Avenue. 240 westbound slow between exit 3.
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0: 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Hello, good evening. I'm Aaron Michael. Thank you so much for having us on and letting us be that soundtrack for you today. How about Luke Combs, Shaboozy? They're on the way. It's that Wednesday evening with Roddy Green here.
1: If you showed up, I wouldn't let you in.

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Imagine what you could do with an extra $1,000, huh? Put it towards some gas. Maybe get that last vacation of the summer booked, or heck, maybe get ready for back to school. The $1,000 thank you fires up Monday morning at 9 a.m.

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Today's Hit Country. Looks like the dust is starting to settle with the Jelly Roll and Bunny divorce. Bunny going to be keeping their Tennessee compound.

By now, you're done with those 4th of July leftovers. Please tell me you are, because at this point, they are no longer classified as leftovers. They are a science project. John Morgan and Kid Myself, 99.9 Kiss Country, Tad Day's Hit Country.

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Starts up Monday at 9 with the Randy Fox Show.

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We're looking forward to a great show with Brantley here on the 18th. 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